Peter and the Wolf. Each character in this tale is represented by one of the instruments in the orchestra. The bird by the flute. The duck by the oboe.

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0: Dutch rock band Shocking Blue with the original version of Venus. It was released as a single in the Netherlands in the summer of 1969. It was in the UK charts for 13 weeks in early 1970, peaking at number 8. The song has been covered dozens of times by many artists, but the 1986 version by Bananarama reached number 1 in 6 countries. It's also been featured in numerous films, television shows and commercials.
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0: number one in the UK in May 2018. That was George Ezra with Shotgun kicking us off for this morning. It is the 6th of May 2026. It's Wellbeing Wednesday here on Radio Leyland. This week, Paul Pennington in his Word on Health report is talking to the charity Harry's Hat about hydrocephalus. So we'll be finding out more about that a little later on. And we did have a guest coming into the studio, but unfortunately she's just messaged me to say that she is not very well this morning and so can't come in. But I do have the information she was going to come in and talk about. The guest was April Rayner. She is the lead member of the family run Wade Hull Litter Picking Heroes, and she has got plans afoot happening that are on top of that, so we'll be finding out all about that a little later on as well. But before that, to wake us up and get us going, get the brains moving this morning, it's at Three Links Songs. It's not difficult this morning. You'll get this, no problem. When you know what the link is between them, please do send me a message via the Radio Leyland Facebook page. And also, what I nearly forgot to say then, because she's sat here next to me very, very quietly, going to be pressing the buttons in a minute, is I have Ella working with me this morning, and she's going to say hello this morning. So say hello to the listener, Ella.
1: Hello.
0: There you go. Might get her to say a little bit more a little later on. You never know. If not, we'll have to tune in next week and see if she can say another word as well. Right, Ella, press that button.

That's Strawberry Switchblade since yesterday, and that was the first of three songs that have a link this morning. When you know what that link is, please do send me a message via the Radio Leyland Facebook page. Right, let's have a look at the weather. It's looking like the best day of the week this week, which is unusual because Wednesday is usually the weather is normally raining when I read the weather out, but no, this week it's looking good. It's highs of 13, so it's not too warm, but not that bad. Lows of 6, sunny intervals and a light wind. The sunrise this morning was at 26 minutes past 5 and the sunset tonight is at 10 to 9. I think that's it. And you shouldn't need your umbrella today until, well, I think you'll be well in bed. You should be well in bed by the time, if at all, you need your umbrella, because it's like 1 o'clock, 2 o'clock in the morning. I mean, on a Wednesday, there isn't a 1 or 2 o'clock in the morning, is there? So, no. So it's looking like we're going to have a splendid day today. This is song 2 for you.

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Cranberries there with Linger. Haven't heard that for quite a while. And cracking song, cracking song. And that was the third and final song of three Link songs this morning. Before that, we had Prince and the Revolution with Raspberry Beret and Strawberry Switchblade with Since Yesterday. If you know the link between those three songs, then you have the next song to send me a message via the Radio Leyland Facebook page to let me know what the link is. I'll give you a shout out. And of course, you will be winning on every level already this morning if you get it correct. Even just having a guess. Just have a guess. I don't think it's that difficult, to be honest. Ella did pretty well with it this morning, and she just read what they were. She's laughing now. So, it's Wellbeing Wednesday here on Radio Leyland, and coming up very soon, we're going to be hearing from Paul Pennington in his Word on Health report. Today, he's talking about hydrocephalus. We also were going to have the lovely local April Rayner coming into the studio to talk about her Wade Hall litter picking group and the plans that are going to be happening. Things that are going on. But unfortunately, she's not very well. She can't come in, but she has sent me the information. So I'll also be telling you that very soon as well. So, but before that, we've got somebody I'd not heard about. It was all initials for these artists when I looked at the song. And I thought, what does that mean? It was SFS featuring DEJ. And I was like, what? So I've looked it up. To explain it a bit better. So Raj, who's known as Silverfinger Singh, is a musician songwriter from Leeds in the UK. And I thought, well, he's from Leeds, and obviously I was in Leeds not long ago, and it's a great place, and it's a lovely place for music and students and everything else. Fashion, you name it, it's happening in Leeds, and it's not a massive city, so I didn't even get lost. And his sound is a fusion of hip-hop, reggae and Bhangra, which sounds fantastic. His latest single, Lost in Rhyme, features also from Leeds, Dark-Eyed Jay. So let's hear it.

0: So that was Silverfinger Sing featuring Dark Eyed Jay with Lost in Rhyme, and that's new, a new one out and new to Radio Leyland. Obviously has quite a good following in Leeds, because some of the comments when I had a look at it on YouTube were really good, you know, another corker lad and stuff like that was some of the comments there. So I thought it was quite a bit different. We quite like that in the studio this morning. Hope you enjoyed it too. Right, we had three Link songs earlier. They were Strawberry Switchblade with Since Yesterday, Prince and the Revolution with Raspberry Beret, and the Cranberries or Cranberries with Linger. And the link this morning, of course, was, well, I'll say of course, it was Berries. If you got it, of course, it was of course. Linda, absolutely spot on this morning. And she had a bit of a clue as well, because she had berries on her breakfast this morning as we were playing those songs. So that's great. And an excellent thing to do, add berries to your breakfast, because they're rich in vitamins, minerals and fibre, as well as amazing plant, as well as amazing plant compounds. They keep us healthy from the inside out. How about that for such a little thing? Little things. Good things come in small packages. That's what my mum used to tell me. That's because she wasn't very big. Right, so we, and so that's first bit of Wellbeing Wednesday this morning. The next bit of Wellbeing Wednesday for you here on Radio Leyland, it's that this week's Word on Health report, Paul Pennington is chatting to the charity Harry's Hat about their push for routine head measurements for infants in the first months of their life to check for abnormalities that might indicate the presence of hydrocephalus, a swelling on the brain. If it's not caught early, it can have significant impact on child's development and the rest of their life. So let's find out more information from Paul and his guest.
1: 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On air and online 52 weeks of the year. Taking you behind the healthcare headlines, this is Word on Health. Around one in every 770 babies are born with hydrocephalus, which makes it uncommon but not rare. It's one of the more frequent neurological conditions requiring surgery in children. Awareness is considered to be insufficient, early recognition can be missed, and families report delayed diagnosis due to lack of knowledge. Victoria Glover is from Harry's Hydrocephalus Awareness Trust, otherwise known as Harry's Hat.
2: Hydrocephalus is a condition which is characterised by an abnormal buildup of fluid on the brain. When that fluid builds up inside the skull, that can cause pressure, and pressure on the brain for a prolonged period of time can cause brain damage and ultimately lifelong disability, unfortunately.
1: Do we know what causes it?
2: Hydrocephalus can be caused by so many different things. I think in the NHS they have maybe over a dozen ways of coding hydrocephalus based on the cause. For example, a bleed on the brain can cause hydrocephalus, a brain tumour. In my son's case, he has an arachnoid cyst in his brain, which caused a blockage and caused hydrocephalus. You can even get hydrocephalus if you've had a really bad head impact, you know, in a car accident or something like that. So there are so many different ways that you can get it. So it's not necessarily as straightforward as a standalone condition. I suppose you could class it as something that is caused by something else.
1: For those mums-to-be who are following all the health advice they're given during pregnancy, is there anything additionally they can do to prevent their newborn developing hydrocephalus?
2: You can't blame yourself if your child gets a diagnosis of hydrocephalus at all. It's one of those things, unfortunately. There are babies that are more likely to get it. For example, preterm babies, because they are more vulnerable to having bleeds on the brain. But no, there's no way that you can cause it as such, no.
1: Talk to me about the impact that hydrocephalus can have on the baby's development.
2: If you catch it early, then the child won't have any learning difficulties, hopefully. But if it isn't caught early, the more pressure, the more damage on the brain. Unfortunately, we tend to see the more impact it has on a child's development, issues with mobility and learning difficulty and various other comorbidities that exist alongside that. But then we also have children that we support within the charity who, for all intents and purposes, you might look at them and you might not know that they've had multiple brain surgeries throughout their life. So it really is a spectrum.
1: How do we catch it early?
2: One of the things that we're really passionate about is routine infant head measurements. If we routinely monitor head circumference in those babies in the community that don't have any risk factors that we know of to start with, if there is a sudden jump, that's a sign that maybe something needs looking at and for some further monitoring or referral to a specialist service. If your child's head is quite nicely following the chart as it should do, you've got no need to worry, and the majority of people listening to this will never have any need to worry It's just that sudden jump, and that's why head measurement over time is important, because one measurement on its own doesn't really tell you anything at all.
1: And we should stress that these are routine, non-invasive head measurements that should be made by health professionals. I know from talking to you off microphone, you've taken this campaign all the way up to the UK government's health minister, who has been receptive. The mean average onset of hydrocephalus is at 4 months. How does the UK compare in terms of routinely measuring babies' heads with other countries?
2: Routinely, a child should get 2 measurements. One around the time of birth before they leave hospital, and that should be charted in your red book that you're given when your baby's born. And then again at around the 6 to 8 week check when you go to the GP, they should also measure the head with a paper tape measure, and again jot that down in your red book so that you've got a comparison between 2 numbers. That is it. Finland and Norway do 10 and 11 measurements respectively. America takes 8 measurements. France, I think, takes around 11. Germany takes 8. I mean, even the Republic of Ireland do 3, so that's 50% more than we're doing. We feel that if we were to have a measurement around 4 months, which is actually around the age that you would end up having your vaccinations, that hopefully we would catch the majority of them, we think. But it varies from baby to different baby, depending on their circumstances. And obviously those babies that are already identified as having risk factors would be monitored in a different way. But we're talking about those babies in the community that a mum or a dad has taken them home. They've got no idea that anything may be wrong. Those are the babies that we're sort of trying to target with this campaign.
1: My grateful thanks to Victoria Glover from Harry's Hat. 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
0: So, yeah, that was Paul Pennington with his Word on Health report this week, talking to Victoria Glover from the charity Harry's Hat, a charity dedicated to improving the life for children and young people with hydrocephalus. They have their Northwest hub in Chorley as well. To find out more about Harry's Hat or anything that was mentioned in this morning's report, it's www.wordonhealth.com.

0: 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Jazz, rock, blues, folk, rockabilly, psychedelia, soul, country, and more. 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

Justin Bieber there with Daisies, and that one's back in the charts at number 6. Maybe he's released an album. I didn't look why. Sorry, I should have done, shouldn't I? I should have checked. Maybe he's touring, don't know. I love Olivia Rodrigo's touring, if you're interested. Just so you know, we spent quite a bit of time yesterday on telephones trying to get tickets. They were secured in the end, but it was a good 2 to 3 hours of an effort on and off the telephone at different times. Sat waiting in a queue at number... We started at 6,000, one of them. That was really good, really good. Hey, she got there in the end. Oof, right, since next year as well, so time to save up to go to London. No, I'm not going. I didn't get a ticket after all the efforts, though. Anyway, that's talking about concerts. But what we're going to do now is April Rayner was supposed to be coming in. April runs the litter picking group on Wade Hall. It's litter picking, Wade Hall Litter Pick Heroes. You can find them on Facebook. They litter pick every other Sunday. So, and they start at 10 o'clock. You meet at Wade Hall Community Centre. That's the place, Wade Hall Community Centre on Royal Avenue there, just near the shop and the nursery. And at 10 o'clock, and then they pick, and then they have a brew and a chat and everything afterwards in the community centre. But it's always around the Wade Hall estate. And she's thought, well, you know, we're doing a bit of litter picking and things, but it's nice if we could do some other things. But what do you do? That's the big question, isn't it? It's nice to do other things and see that other things are going on. There are other things going on in the community centre as well. But there is times when it isn't being used at all. So there's room for more. There's room for more. But what they want to know is, and this is working, so April's working with the South Ribble Borough Council, with the support of South Ribble Borough Council and Progress Housing Group. And they're doing Together We Can Build Something Great. How about this? It's actually an open community meeting to come together and develop a new community group to put on activities and events and other things in the community, working alongside the things that are already going on for maybe other areas of the community that aren't currently catered for. Sounds good, doesn't it? So, when is this? It's all about you having a voice, you bringing your ideas, and then you putting them forward. So say you're, I don't know, you're 30 and you're a single chap, and you think, oh, I'd like to go maybe do a bit of table tennis or something like that. I'm not saying there's table tennis there, but, you know, do something like that, and could do with a bit of a group and maybe meet some other folks there. Then take your idea down there. If you are in your mid-50s and you think, oh, we could have a bit of a walking group that could start from there, then maybe that. Maybe you think there should be more things on for children and young people. Take your ideas along to this meeting. So it's a meeting where you can go meet your neighbours and your community members, share your ideas and what matters to you most, make a plan for a stronger, more connected community and future, and create a group that reflects community voice, which is what it's all about. It is doing things for the community, in the community, that the people actually want. This is on Friday. This is what April was coming in to talk about. So it's Friday, the 8th of May at 6 o'clock at night. It's at 6 p.m. and it's at the Wade Hall Community Centre on, as I've just said, the place, Wade Hall Community Centre on, I nearly said Broadfield Drive then, because that's where I am this morning, on Royal Avenue. And the postcode, if you require it, is PR251BX. Anybody in the Leyland area can attend the meeting. Or if you want to be a part of this, you are more than welcome. You can also, while you're there, find out what also already goes on down at the community centre. There is a community shop down there and other groups and things going on already. But it's just to enhance it and make it better. So if you are interested in that, it's this Friday. That's the 8th of May at 6 o'clock at the place, Wade Hall Community Centre, on the Wade Hall estate, just near the shop and the nursery at the end of Royal Drive, the Royal Avenue, sorry, across from, not far from St Mary's High School. Right, what we've got now, Teddy Swims, Mr Know-It-All, and this is a new one from him.

Well, Mr. Know-it-all, we're going to go to Wheel Up Know-it-all, because it's what's happening in the area now today and for the rest of the week and the weekend. So it is community lunch day. It's the first Wednesday of the month, and it's community lunch day at St Mary's Community Centre on Broadfield Drive in Leyland. Today it's sausage casserole, mash and cabbage, and after that, for afters, pud, it's Janet's special sticky toffee pudding and cream. Well, I'm not a sausage casserole girl. I do like mash and cabbage though, especially if they're mixed together. Is that cold cannon or something like that? Anyway, I digress. But sticky toffee pudding, well, it's on from 12 until 2 today, and it's £4 per person. Everybody is welcome, and you could stroll down to St Mary's Community Centre on Broadfield Drive for your lunch, because it's not going to rain today. How about that? What else is going on in and around the area? Well, on Friday, it's the Mankind Men's Group at the aforementioned St Mary's Community Centre on Broadfield Drive from 10 until 12. Free coffee, biscuits, tea, whatever you want there, and a chance to chat to other blokes, play table tennis, bowls, chess, whatever you like. That's from 10 until 12 on Friday. Every Friday as well, unless we tell you otherwise. And also on Friday, Anthony John Clark is playing at Gregson Lane Folk Club, which is at Gregson Lane Community Centre. Funnily enough, on Gregson Lane in Horton, from 7:30 until 10:30. That's up Friday. He is a world-travelled troubadour. The man is a lyrical feast with just a dash of Viking. Well, I'm intrigued already, are you? So that's going on down at the Gregson Lake Folk Club. It is £10 to get in. Doors open at 7 o'clock. If you want any more information on those things that I've just mentioned to you on Friday, you can go to radioleyland.co.uk and hit the What's On tab. Also this weekend, I know this because my neighbour told me, because he's playing in his band in the church at St Mary's on Saturday night, I think. It's Penwitham Live this weekend. So it's live music taking place on Friday and Saturday in Penwitham. It's first performances at 7 o'clock, last performances at 10 o'clock. It's throughout Penwitham. It's £6 for a wristband per person. Under 12 score free. There's lots of things going on as well. Loads of food stalls and other activities and things going on in and around Penwitham, but for Penwitham Live. You can get the wristbands from the venues in Penwitham, but if you want to know more information, you can go to discoversouthribble.co.uk and the event is on there. One more for you this morning. This is, we were intrigued, Ella and I were sat here going, what? Anyway, I'm going to tell you about it. You might have heard of one before, because apparently they did one last year. It's supported and sponsored by Longton VM Sports and Social Club. So if you're going to Penwitham Live, you could nip along to this and have a gander. It's Maggot Race Night Live. I'm assuming that means that they're racing live maggots. But anyway, I don't really know. We were like, what? Maggot racing. Okay. Sounds exciting. It's on Saturday evening at the Longton VM Club on Victory Lane, off School Lane in Longton. It's £5 admission. Tickets are on sale if you want to pre-book. And or I'm assuming you can pay on the door as well. All the proceeds, it is for charity, and it's in aid of the Northwest Air Ambulance, and it's being organised with the Sports and Social Club with KTB Music. So they're doing that. So that's on Saturday night. That's a maggot race. That is very, very intriguing. Doors open at 7 o'clock. Betting desk opens at 7:30. No odds are given, it says. Gifts and cash prizes, and it's all been supported by local businesses. So I think that's a good family night out if you want one, because it sounds like it would be lots of fun. Right, X-Ray Ted with Ray. Now, this one really intrigued me. So, it's new to Radio Leyland, but let's have a listen.

0: Gonna make you sweat. Where is my husband? There, that's X-ray Ted with Ray. Absolute. I just think that is just cracking. If you're not dancing around at that to your next barbecue, dancing around that, I just don't know what. You've just got to. It's a corker. Two cracking songs mixed together. I think it's brilliant. What a good idea. Anyway, made me smile. Ella's laughing as well, aren't you, Ella?
1: Yeah, it was really good, that.
0: Yeah. There you go. She can say more. Woohoo. We're right at the end of the show now. So coming up on the Radio Leyland for the rest of the day, it's Mid-Morning Music Mix next, followed by Magic Moments at 1. 3 till 6, it's Drive Time. The Musical Mystery Tour is on at 6 o'clock with the lovely Keith Williamson on tonight's show. Cat Stevens sings Sam Cooke. The Brotherhood of Breath. Give us some uptown big band jazz, and the Long Riders have got the country blues. That sounds intriguing. 7 till 9, it's Alternative Frequencies with Cat E. Have a good rest of the week. Take care of you, of yourself, and Ella, have you got anything? Are you going to say bye-bye as well?
1: Yeah, see you next week. Hopefully I'll have some more things to say to you. Bye-bye.
0: Woohoo. Ella's going to do a little bit on the show next week. Right, Ellie, you better hit it with the final song.
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0: Music a drop, girl a wind up them bumper. This is the summer controller. Drake from Canada, Beanie Man from Jamaica. The one you murder.
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0: That, of course, was You Make Loving Fun, sung by the same lady, Christine McVie. And she wrote that song, and it was inspired by her affair with the band's lighting director.
1: Mm.
0: And to avoid flare-ups, her words apparently, she told her husband, John, that the song was about her dog. How naughty was
1: naughty,
0: that?
1: That's naughty, isn't it? That is naughty.
0: Very much. Very much.
1: Flipping out, Chrissy.
0: Now, there's a bit of a story behind this song as well. This is from 1975, and it's Eric Carmen, All By Myself. And it was based on Rachmaninoff's Piano Concerto No. 2. And Eric Carmen thought it was in the public domain, which it was in the United States, but not everywhere else. So Rachmaninoff's estate contacted him after it had been released and asked for 12% royalties, which he agreed to.

0: So we're just chatting about who else has sung All By Myself, weren't we? And it's definitely, I'm sure, I'm 97% sure that it's in Bridget Jones, the first one of the Bridget Jones films.
1: All right, yeah.
0: With Renée Zellweger singing it in her pyjamas, in her apartment, with a rolled up newspaper instead of a microphone, feeling very sorry for herself, but really throwing herself into it. But I'm sure that's the case. So that's a slightly different usage of it, but it's a brilliant part of the film. Yeah.
1: Just goes to show how this music gets into all sorts of areas of your life.
0: That's right. Including football, you see, as we were saying.
1: Yes,
0: including
1: indeed.
0: Football.
1: Indeed. Now, Ricky Lee Jones wrote and sang this next song, and apparently Chuck E was a friend of hers. This is from 1979.

0: Wonderful, that, isn't it?
1: It's absolutely gorgeous, yeah. That. It really is.
0: Yeah. Did you... I don't know if you noticed, I should have mentioned this before I played it, but there's an expression she uses at the start. PLP, she refers to a PLP. And PLP apparently is American slang for public leaning post, which in turn means when a woman leans against, say, a taller man in a sort of friendly manner. That's what that's referring to. So
1: right.
0: She was talking about Chucky not being there as a PLP.
1: PLP. You see, I am sure that phrase, public leaning post, it was like a common phrase at school. I can't remember how we used it. But I can remember people talking about somebody being a public leaning post, whether it was because they were tall or what, I don't know. But it's very familiar.
0: That would fit, wouldn't it? Because
1: yeah, it would
0: that
1: fit.
0: Sort of thing about leaning against a bigger bloke would make sense.
1: Yeah.
0: Paul Simon sang the next song, and it's Take Me to the Mardi Gras from 1973. It was the flip side to a song called Kodachrome in America. Kodachrome did the business in America, but this is the hit he had in the UK because the BBC wouldn't play Kodachrome because of public placement.
1: Oh.

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2: 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I'm Paul.
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0: that was a favourite of mine back from the 60s, The Turtles, Happy Together. And now it's time for the care home section. And today it is Broadfield House in Leyland, and we have two birthdays. On the 2nd of May was Barbara, and she was 84, and we hear that she likes Take Me Home Country Roads by John Denver. So we've got that for you, Barbara. And on the 6th of May, that's today, Doreen is 95 years old. Wow.
1: Well done, Doreen.
0: Yes.
1: Keep on going. Keep on rocking.
0: Hope you're enjoying yourself, having the cakes and a few drinks of pop, whatever.
1: Not necessarily pop.
0: Possible.
1: I mean, we've seen lots of drinks trolleys in some of the...
0: Have you?
1: Oh, yeah. Why would you not?
0: Right.
1: Why would you not? If you're 95, I think you can have whatever you want, don't you? Doreen, enjoy it.
0: Yes.
1: And Barbara.
0: Yeah. Anyway, Doreen likes any rock and roll music, so we've picked a Beatles number for you, Doreen. I hope you both enjoy these. We've got Rock and Roll Music by the Beatles and Take Me Home Country Roads by John Denver.

0: Well, Barbara and Doreen, I hope you enjoyed those too. And Linda Pearson does a splendid job as producer and also getting together the requests from the care homes. 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And if you have any requests at all, not just from the care homes, but out there, you at home, if you've got any, please send us an email to LeylandCommunityRadio@gmail.com. 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
8: And I'm Marie Cavanagh.
1: So there we are. We just need you to join our wonderful presenters every weekday afternoon at 1 o'clock for our Magic Moments show, bringing you 2 hours of wonderful musical memories.
9: So, as we mentioned at the top of the programme, Marie Cavanagh and I yesterday went into Preston North End's ground to go and sing for a community event which runs every week through the season. And this week particularly was about sporting memories, about music and how music and memories are linked so closely together. And it was just the most lovely, lovely morning. So we were singing some football songs, which was hilariously outside of our comfort zone because it's not what we normally do. But we were so warmly welcomed. It was just lovely. And the feeling of community. So we talked to them about a little bit about Radio Leyland, which seemed sort of fitting, really. You know, a community football event and community radio sort of seemed to go together. So we said to them that we would give them a shout out on the show this afternoon. So we are shouting out to Michael Barrett, who invited us, to Joe, to Polly and April, and to Ellie, who was from the National Football Museum, all of whom talked to the assembled folk, who were just so friendly. And when we were singing songs that we weren't very familiar with and singing them without any backing tracks, because we didn't have any backing tracks for them, they just kept us going and sang along, and they were just absolutely marvellous. So one of the songs that we were desperately learning on Sunday afternoon, hoping to sort of rock it and make it sound like we've been singing it forever, was a song called Margie, 1958. So that has been sung by Fats Domino, and it's been sung by Bing Crosby and possibly other people as well. And apparently it was a song that Brindle Brass Band used to play. I love this. Used to play it before the North End Games in the 1950s. And the fans would sing along to it, and it kind of became their anthem. And I think there's a sort of a feeling that they would like to bring that back and get people singing it more. So we thought we would play Fats Domino, 1958. Here is Margie.

So I hope we have a number of people singing along to that from Preston North End who were there yesterday morning, and maybe you were singing along to it at home. I was singing along to it because I've just learned it. I did not know those words before, but Fats Domino does us proud, doesn't he, there? So that's a song that was sung at Preston North End in the 50s. And these days, one of their big songs, it turns out, is I Can't Help Falling in Love with Elvis Presley. So we sang this one, and oh my goodness, scarves are up in the air and arms are being waved, and then when we got to the end there was a sort of PNE. It was like, oh my word, it completely blew us away. So we decided now we want to be season ticket holders, and we want it was just brilliant. So here we go with Elvis, Can't Help Falling in Love.

So there we go. That was just a big thank you for Marie and myself for the lovely people that we met yesterday at Preston North End. I hope you enjoyed those two songs. So where are we now? We're on top 10, aren't we? Flipping heck. Time flies, honestly. It's flying. So we are the top 10. We are looking now at this week in 1972. And we're starting off with the Chiffons. And a record that was a re-release in 1972 from a song from 1966 when it originally was released. And in actual fact, it did a lot better in 72 than it did in 66, and it got to number 4. So I think you'll enjoy this. This is the Chiffons with Sweet Talking Guy.

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0: Sure. I'm thinking you probably guessed that that was T-Rex. That was the fourth and final number one in the UK chart. So it is at this monument in 1972 on its way up to the top. Written by Mark Bolan, and it was the height of the fame and popularity that T-Rex were enjoying at the time. So we are looking at the top 10 in 1972. We're now on to our number 8. Now, do you remember a rock band called Jojo Gunn?
1: I do.
0: Yes. I don't know that I think I know this. Remember the song, but... they got together in 1971 and had disbanded by 1975, so they weren't the longest lasting band. And so then I'm thinking, Jojo Gunn, what's that about? Now, do you know where they got that name from?
1: I don't. I've got the record. I've got the vinyl record. I bought the 45.
0: Oh,
1: yes.
0: My goodness.
1: Yes, I've still got it too.
0: Such a collector, you are.
1: Yeah, but I don't know.
0: Well, let me tell you, it was apparently named after a Chuck Berry song. There is a Chuck Berry song, Jojo Gunn, and for some reason they liked it and they chose it as their name. So Run, Run, Run, it was really their main, the most successful song that got to number 6 in the UK. So it's kind of on its way up as well, this one. It didn't really do a lot anywhere else, but see if you remember it. This is, it rhymes actually, Run, Run, Run by Jojo Gunn.

0: So, did you remember that? Were you singing along? I wonder if you were. It'd be interesting for us to know, wouldn't it?
1: It would.
0: Because I sort of remember it, but I wouldn't say it was on my highest list of favourite songs. However, our number seven. Now then, if I said to you, what song do you think of when somebody mentions Elton John? And I think this is his signature song, really. It's the name of the film that was about him. And amazingly, this is Rocketman, of course. You knew that, didn't you? And amazingly, it wasn't a number one hit for him, but, oh my goodness, it stood the test of time, hasn't it? It's one thing whether you get to number one or not, and then it's another thing whether people are still singing along with it 20, 30, 40 years later. So, yeah, enjoy Elton John with Rocketman.

Now, did you enjoy that? Were you singing along to that? I hope you were. I think that's gorgeous. So that was our number seven in this week in 1972. And our number six, possibly not quite as classic as an iconic hit, but this is Marmalade. And it is actually, it's a great early 70s song. Of course, Marmalade, they were best known for Obladi Oblada. And this isn't, you know, it's not as famous as that, but... It's still a good song, and this is Ra Dancer.

So we are into our top five now from 1972, from this week. So, Rolling Stones, 8 weeks in the UK charts, peaking at number five. We're going to play you Tumbling Dice, and apparently it took up as many as 150 takes to finally record the track, but it was worth it. I think it was worth it. See what you think. It was certainly very, very well received at the time. So here we go. Our number five is the Rolling Stones with Tumbling Dice.

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0: What a voice, what a voice. That was Johnny Cash with the Evangel Temple Choir, and that was the title song of his, can you believe this, his 39th album. His 39th album. And that was his biggest hit single in Europe, reached number 4 in the UK. So we are moving into our top 3 now, and I think we've played David Cassidy quite recently. He must have been
1: in
0: the charts.
1: It feels like it, doesn't it?
0: Doesn't it? He must have been in the charts a lot. So this was a double A side at number 3. And the two songs were originally on the album called Cherish, and the two songs, the double A side, was Cherish, the single, and Could It Be Forever. And they both did well, and they were both very well received. And I think at the time, this sort of marked the beginning of a really wild 3-year period where just became one of the biggest sellers of records in the UK and in Australia. And it didn't really end well for him, did it? I don't think it made him happy. I think it was too much, really. But at this time he was at number 3, and this is David Cassidy with Could It Be Forever?

0: So that was our number three with David Cassidy, Could It Be Forever? And our top two. Now, Vicky Leandros, what comes to your mind when I say Vicky Leandros? She represented Luxembourg in the 1972 Eurovision Song Contest, and she won it with a song. Well, it was originally in French. She sang it in French in the Eurovision Song Contest because people didn't sing everything in English in those days, did they?
1: No.
0: These days,
1: no,
0: English has crept true. All over
1: yeah.
0: Eurovision. But she won it with a song called Après Toi, which turned into Come What May. And this reached, well, this was as far as it got. It reached number two as its highest charting position in the UK. But she actually, what an international star. She recorded it in seven different languages. So she got the most out of it, didn't she?
1: Yeah.
0: So this is, our number two is Come What May with Vicky Leandros.

And our number one, have you guessed? Do you remember? Amazing Grace, pipes and drums of the military band of the Royal Scots Dragoon Guards. I think you might have heard this before. Here we go.

0: There we go. That was our top 10, finishing off with The Amazing Grace. And we are finishing off our programme, aren't we? Our
1: we are. Show. So soon again.
0: Very, very quickly, just to say, Penwitham Live this weekend, Friday night and Saturday night, £6 for a wristband that will get you into any venue on both nights. So do come along and say hello. We will be there.
1: So tune in next week. Thank you for listening this week. Hope you enjoyed it. And we're going to sign out with Meatloaf, Dead Ringer for Love. And this is for Peter in Canada.
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Well, hello, you're listening to Radio Leyland. I'm Keith Williamson, and thanks for joining me as we set off on this week's Musical Mystery Tour. And we open tonight's show with the great sound of Brotherhood, or Chris McGregor's Brotherhood, Brotherhood of Breath, as they're called. What a great name. And they're a multiracial British and South African band. And that tune that we heard was called Nick Tete, written by the group's saxophonist, Dudu Pakwana. Great start to the show, I think. And that's from their album from 1972, simply called Brotherhood. Now here we go with the Olympics.

from 1958, that one. That's Los Angeles vocal group The Olympics, with lead singer Walter Ward, a track called Western Movies, and that was the start of a good career run for them. It was a big hit in America in 1958. In the 50s charts, it got to number 7 in their R&B chart and number 8 in their pop chart, and listeners of a certain age may have caught the references there to a lot of American TV westerns that were on in the late 50s. Wyatt Earp, Cheyenne, Wagon Train, and many others. Great sound. The Olympics, Western Movies.

Well, fans of early Fairport Convention will doubtless easily recognise the beautiful voice there of the late Sandy Denny, and that's a track from 1970. And it's not a solo effort on Sandy's part. It was the group that she formed after she left Fairport Convention and started with her husband at the time, an American guy called Trevor Lucas. The group was called Fotheringay, and the group was named after a track on Fairport's What We Did On Our Holidays album, and it's a track called The Pond and the Stream, written by Sandy, and a lovely sound, I think. Fotheringay, The Pond and the Stream, from 1970. Well, one of the regular features of the show is called Beat That. That's early 60s music in that beat music style. And here we go with this week's contribution from the four originals.

That was the Four Originals with a track called You Won't Be Leaving from 1966. And way back in 1959, there was a group from Birkenhead called Dale Roberts and the Jaywalkers. And in the very early days, they supported the Beatles a couple of times. In 61, they supported them at the Tower Ballroom in New Brighton and at the Cavern. But that group split up, and two of the guys out of that group and two others got together and formed the Four Originals. And the track you just heard, You Won't Be Leaving, was recorded in 1966, but it sounds as if it's from a much earlier era, actually. It's fairly crude and basic recording by the sound of it, but no less atmospheric for that. But it was never released when it was recorded in 66. Came out many years later on a compilation album. And as I say, I think the rather crude and primitive recording sound does add to it. It gives it a great feel, I think. Almost as if it was recorded in a youth club hall or something like that, or a church hall. The Four Originals, You Won't Be Leaving, and that's this week's Beat That feature.

Well, that was 76-piece group Quintessence. That track's from 1972. It was the opening track of the group's third album, and it's called Cosmic Surfer. And I was aware of that group at the time, but I must admit that that particular track passed me by. But I think it's a great sound, actually. I like the fleeting flute fluttering through it. And the group described this track, and I quote, as a modern take on God as cosmic dancer. Of its time, I suppose, that sort of language, but it is a lovely sound. Quintessence, Cosmic Surfer, from 1972.

Well, I'm sure you recognise the voice. That was the great Cat Stevens from 1974 singing a song written by somebody else rather than his own material, which he did mostly. And of course, that song, Another Saturday Night, was written by and recorded by and was a hit for the great Sam Cooke. But I say that's Cat's version. It's a great version, I think. It passed me by at the time, I must admit. Cat Stevens, Another Saturday Night from 1974. Now we're going to hear from Tampa Red.

0: bought me a liquor still.
1: Tampa Red there with a song called Sweet Little Angel. And Tampa Red, he wasn't from Florida, as you might have assumed, but given his nickname, his real name was Hudson Whitaker. And although he is credited with writing that song, Sweet Little Angel, there is a song called Black Angel Blues, which was recorded by a woman called Lucille Bogan back in 1930. And it's the same tune, so it's an adaptation, really, of a standard blues song that really already existed. And he was successful with that, was Tampa Red. It was a hit for him, as I say, in 1951 in the American R&B charts. Tampa Red, Sweet Little Angel.

always great to hear the fantastic voice of the late, great Otis Redding. I've been loving you too long, and that was a track from Otis's 1965 classic album, Otis Blue. Otis Redding sings soul, and when it was first issued on vinyl, as I say, way back in 1965, it came out on the Vault Stax label out of Memphis. But when it was reissued as a CD years later, it came out on the Atco label, which was a subsidiary of the New York-based Atlantic Records. And before that, a startling tune, I think, by a band with Miles Davis at the time that that was recorded, with some incredible guitar playing from John Scofield and some lovely saxophone from Bill Evans. And it's a track called What It Is, a live version. The original studio version of that was recorded in New York in 1984 on an album called Decoy, but the live version that you just heard was recorded a couple of years later and was issued on the New York based Columbia Records label. So that's this week's two from New York, Miles Davis and Otis Redding, this week's two from the Big Apple. Now here we go with this week's track from Van Morrison.

Well, that's a track from 1984 from Van's album of that year, a great album called A Sense of Wonder, and the track is called Tore Down a la Rambo, and that's Rambo spelt R-I-M-B-A-U-D, the 19th century French poet, and not Rambo, R-A-M-B-O, the character played in film by Sylvester Stallone. And some great saxophone playing on that from Pee Wee Ellis, one-time member of James Brown's Famous Flames. A great track, I think, that, Tore Down a la Rambo. And that's this week's One from the Man.

Well, that was a track from 1968 by a Philadelphia group called the Naz, called Open My Eyes, and they were described thus by music writer Lillian Roxon when she was writing some notes in the Rock Encyclopedia. She described them thus: they presented one of the few new young groups with the emphasis on early Beatle freshness and wholesomeness rather than on the San Francisco flower child beaded look, which is probably factually accurate, but you get the feeling that she's having a bit of a go on the hippie stuff as well. And that group, four-piece group actually, and the lead singer on the track you've just heard was the guy who plays organ and piano in the group, or did do, one Robert Antoni. And the lead guitarist in the group and the leader of the group was no less than Todd Rundgren, who went on to much greater success following the Naz as a solo artist and as a member of a group called Utopia. A very talented guy and a great record producer by all accounts. The Naz, Open My Eyes, from 1968. Now here we go with this week's classic blues track.

Well, that's three-piece American country rock band The Long Riders, spelt with a Y rather than an I in Riders. And that's a song written by one of the band members. It's called Country Blues, open brackets, kitchen, close brackets. Written by Stephen McCarthy. And some nice harmonica on that by band member Sid Griffin. And it's from a recent album that the group put out called September November, came out in 2023. And Sid Griffin is also a great writer on music, as well as often writing as a guest in various music magazines. He's written a few interesting books. One I bought some years ago. He's a bit of a Dylanologist, and he wrote a book called Million Dollar Bash, subtitled Bob Dylan, The Band and the Basement Tapes. And it's a good read if you're into that really nerdy stuff about Dylan and the band, and particularly the basement tapes, the recording process involved in that, music from Big Pink and all that. I enjoyed reading it some years ago, still got it. So there we go, The Long Riders, Country Blues. That's this week's classic blues track. Now let's enjoy some early 60s English R&B from The Pretty Things.

The Pretty Things there with Don't Bring Me Down, their big hit. And they were named after the Bo Diddley song, Pretty Thing. And original member of the Stones, founding member of the Stones, Dick Taylor, was one of the guitarists, the lead guitarist really, throughout the whole of the career of the Pretty Things. And the lead singer was the great Phil May. And the group had an incredible career really. With one or two short breaks, they went from 63 through to 2020 and only stopped as a band as such following the sudden death of the singer Phil May in that year, in May of 2020. And I say that one I've just played, Don't Bring Me Down, was their biggest hit. It got to number 10 in the UK singles charts. It was their second single. The first single, Rosalind, which is also a great record, only reached number 41. And they had a great sound, I think, much rougher and wilder than even the Stones, and they were certainly a rough and wild bunch off stage as well. But a great sound, never saw them live, would have loved to have done. The Pretty Things with Don't Bring Me Down from 1964. Now, the Sir Douglas Quintet.

Well, I've never heard that before. It's an instrumental version of the tune Susie Q, played by the Sir Douglas Quintet. And it's on a recent CD I bought of quite a lot of the Sir Douglas Quintet stuff, and I like it. Originally done as a vocal version by Dale Hawkins, of course, years ago. And I did read that the organ player out of the Sir Douglas Quintet, Augie Mayer, died very recently, so I'll do a proper tribute to him in a future show on a Gone But Not Forgotten slot. But there we go, the Sir Douglas Quintet with an instrumental version of Susie Q. And that's the one that brings us to the end of this week's show. We're out of time, I'm afraid. I hope you'll decide to stay tuned to Radio Leyland now, because following my show is Cat E with 2 hours of great rock and indie tracks on the Alternative Frequencies show. Or if you're listening to the Sunday repeat, put your dancing shoes on for some great 70s soul, funk and disco. And I hope you'll join me again at 6 o'clock next Wednesday when we set off on another musical mystery tour. 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
1: 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If you're listening on Wednesday, you've just heard Keith Williamson's Musical Mystery Tour. Or if you listen to the repeat on a Sunday, you just heard Sebastian Cooper's Rock Show. First up tonight, it's something new from the Certs. This is Just For Sure.

Lyle's Confessional from Mount Lucy. You're listening to Radio Leyland. Up now, something from Horse Fight. They are from Seattle, and this is a track from their recent EP, Haunted. This is alternative rock from 95 and 96.

That was alternative rock from Horsefied. You're listening to the Alternative Frequencies Rock Show here on Radio Leyland with me, Catty. Up now, something from Emma Hunter. They are a three-piece band, and they've played the main stage of Truck Festival, Riverside and Cornbury Festival. And this is the latest single to be released from the new album, Yolanda. This is Snake from Emma Hunter.

That was Angels of Rain from Dream Weapons. They're currently planning a number of dates across the UK. Before that, we had Snake from Emma Hunter. Up now, something from the Deadmans. They are a London-based band. They released a debut self-titled album recently. It's written and recorded across Paris, London, Brooklyn, Los Angeles and Australia. From said album, this is Make Me Pray from the Deadmans.

Flowers make me pray from the dead man's. Up now, something from Black Reverie. They were formed by Italy's Sebastian Lugli, and a new single draws inspiration from the independent cinema of Michael Wilde. This is When the Reverb Ends from Black Reverie.

That was When the Reverb Ends from Black Reverie. Up now, something from Christine Plays Viola. They were formed in 2008 in Abruzzo, Italy, and the band has toured extensively across Europe, performing at major festivals including Tomorrow's Ghosts in Whitby. This is the third single from the band's latest album, 5, Fear Increases Violent Emotions, which is out on Cleopatra Records. This is Desolate Moments from Christine Plays Viola.

Alice Desolate Moments from Christine Plays Viola. You're listening to Radio Leyland up now, something from Beaker. The all-female group garnered a loyal following during the late 90s Oxford rock scene, making waves with the debut single Back Garden as part of the Shifty Disco Singles Club in 1997. The new single is a tribute to Gisèle Pellicot, who profoundly changed her narrative around shame and sexual violence when she waived her right to anonymity in the trial against her ex-husband and 51 other perpetrators. It's the band's first single in 27 years and was produced and mixed by esteemed producer Sam Williams, known for his work with Supergrass and Plan B. This is 50 Men from Beaker.

Up now, something from Sisters of Black Mountain, Darai female fronted band from LA. This is a new single, it's out now. This is Spirits of the Dead from Sisters of Black Mountain.

our Spirits of the Dead from Sisters of Black Mountain. Up now, something from the Real Mackenzies. They were founded in 1992 by frontman and Scottish punk poet laureate Paul Mackenzie. They've spent more than 3 decades touring across continents. This is a track from the new album, On Your Bike, which is out on the 29th of May on Stomp Records. It's a 13-track LP and features tales of love, history and literature, and includes a Sawney Bean trilogy, a trio of songs inspired by Scotland's most infamous cannibal clan. This is I Wanna Eat Sardines With Your Mother from the Real Mackenzies.

There you go, fantastic. That was Alan Eat Sardines with a mother from the Real Mackenzies. Up now, something from the Pretty Graves, Stairway Quartet from Connecticut. And the new single is the opening track to the band's forthcoming self-titled debut album. That's out on the 8th of May. This is Bending Reeds from the Pretty Graves.

was Bending Reeds from the Pretty Graves. Up now, something from Maxwell, Farrington and Lee Superhomard. They are favourites of Iggy Pop and Paul Weller, with whom they've toured. This is the third single from the new album Window Tax. This is Lorraine from Maxwell, Farrington and Lee Superhomard.

Oslo then, from Maxwell Fountain and the Super Hamard. Up now, something from the Telescopes. The band are known for having an ever-revolving lineup that can vary between 1 and 20 people. On the new album, the Telescopes are a four-piece consisting of the founder and protagonist Stephen Laurie on guitar and vocals, Daryl Carter in guitar, Robert Prest on bass and John Lynch on drums and percussion. This is a track taken from the new album Static Charge, which is out on the 26th of June via Tapeat Records. This is White Noise from the Telescopes.

That was Death Cult Blues from Bad Optics. It's the title track of the new EP. Before that, we heard White Noise from the Telescopes. You've been listening to the Alternative Frequencies Rock Show here on Radio Leyland with me, Katty. Stick around for the Alternative Frequencies playlist, that's coming up next. But first, it's Ramones.

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1: 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Thank you for joining me. Tonight you're going to hear some of the great new releases that are around at the moment, along with a few that go back a little bit further.
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I'm Katty, bringing you the Alternative Frequencies playlist. Up now, this is a new single from Francis Murray. 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